I could have given you all of my heart, but there's someone who's torn it apart, and she's taking the soul that I've had. But if you want, I'll try to love again. Baby, I'll try to love again. But I know, yeah, the first cut is the deepest. Baby, I know the first cut is the deepest. When it comes to being lucky, she's cursed. When it comes to loving me,

that I can't fix, cause I can do it in the mix. And if your man gives you trouble just to move out on the double, and you don't let it trouble your brain, cause away goes trouble down the drain. Said away goes trouble down the drain.